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the chill. Damn. 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
1: Hi, this is China. I'm from Chicago. I want to send an oral affection to my boyfriend slash husband. His name is Jermichael. And I just want to let him know I love him so much, so much. And he's sitting right here actually driving by me.
2: Oh, where are you guys headed home from?
1: We actually door dashing together. I need to call, and I want everybody to know, the world to know, that I really love him.
2: Wow, I love that. China and Jermichael from Chicago, thank you so much for sharing your evening with us tonight. It means so much to me.
1: Yes, and I love listening to you. I listen to you every weekend. You are the best. You keep me going while I'm door dashing, and you know, so I love it.
2: You guys are the best. If you ever get an order for like 12 burritos to the radio station, it's probably me. And so hopefully I'll see you soon.
1: Okay, gotcha.
2: All right. Take care, China.
1: All right.
2: Love you. Bye.
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0: Sometimes I like to start off the show with a little disclaimer. A reminder, we get over 10,000 phone calls and text messages every Sunday. I'll do my very best to get as many people on the show as we can physically fit in, which means, well, I should be quiet and let you start, let you take over the show. Shall we make it official? Here's round one of tonight's Oral Expressions on the Sunday Night Slow Jams.
1: Hey, this is Amaya Grace from Salinas, California, to Gustavo Perez in King City, California. Just wanted to say, hey, thank you for being one of my A1s and my best friend. Don't know how I could do life this year without you.
2: This is Ryan from Canton, Ohio. I'm sending this out to Leslie and Howell. Unexpectedly and crazy in love with you, I am. And thank you for coming into my life.
3: 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I'm so glad that me and you got married, and we have a whole lifetime together.
4: 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I just want to send an oral expression out to Levi Dalton. We're in Sepulpa, Oklahoma. I just want you to know I'm so in love with you. And I miss you.
0: 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Phone number is 877-209-0631. Come over and see us on Instagram tonight at Slow Jams. 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

Hey, what's going on, everybody? This is Magic with the NB Riders, and we're kicking back with my boy R-Dub. Keep it locked right here, and I want you to dedicate a slow jam to that special girl, somebody you love. Let's get lost in love tonight with R-Dub. Come on, y'all. How you doing, sweethearts? Hey, you know, these last few months we've been together have been so right.

You know that love we shared is just something so special. The tenderness. I just don't know what to say, girl. Would you sing to me? One more time, do it like this. Come on.

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1: Okay, start with your name. Who's this?
2: My name is Jessica.
1: All right, Jessica, and where are you calling from tonight?
2: El Centro, California.
1: Beautiful. And tell me who you're thinking about tonight. Who's on your mind?
2: I'm thinking about my, well, I call him my caveman.
1: Hold on, you call him what?
2: Oh, I call him caveman.
1: Oh, caveman, like ooga booga.
2: Like a cave. Yeah.
1: Caveman. He doesn't drag you through the house by your hair, does he, like a caveman would?
2: It's the opposite.
1: You do that to him, right?
2: Yeah.
1: Okay, so you...
2: I don't know if you recommend a song just to dedicate my love.
1: Well, first of all, let's take a step back. So let me just make sure I got this right. Jessica, to your man, and you call him the caveman, and you guys are in El Centro, California tonight.
2: Yeah.
1: Well, first, give me your message. What would you like to tell him?
2: I want to let my little caveman know that I'll always be there for him no matter what.
1: I'm going to pick a song that goes with that message, and I have a very soft spot in my heart for El Centro, so I want to thank you both listening in El Centro, California, and I hope your whole family and your whole circle listens to Slow Jams 5 nights a week in El Centro.
2: All right, thank you so much. I appreciate it.
1: I appreciate you, Jessica. Have a great night. Enjoy the show.
2: You too.

0: Hey, thanks for coming through tonight. It is R-Dub, 32 years of Sunday Night Slow Jams on the radio, finally doing some TV. We just launched our TV program called Greetings from Slow Jamistan, and oh, it would mean so much to me if you would give it a look, give it a view. 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Just search Greetings from Slow Jamistan and tell me what you think. Keep your expectations low. It's a pretty stupid show, to be honest with you, but it's mine, and I'd love for you to check it out. Greetings from Slow Jamistan, now screening on YouTube.
1: Hi, this is Augustina from Philadelphia, Pennsylvania. This goes out to Tyler, my sweetie pie. I love you so much. Bye.
2: Hey, what's up? My name is Lorraine. I'm in Atlanta, Georgia. I want to express my feeling to Eastwood, who is in Illinois. And I just want to tell you, baby, that I love you. And I know you're listening. Good night.
3: Hey there, it's Gabe from Old Maine. This message is going out to JC Forrest. JC, I love you with all my heart. I will forever. That's all.
4: Hi, I'm Hannah, and I'm calling from Yuma, Arizona. I want to give my oral expression to my boyfriend, Lorenzo. Just want to say that I'm so proud of us. We finally moved into our first apartment together. I'm just so excited for this next chapter of our life. I love you.
0: Okay, when we come back, we're going to check the apology line. It's never too late to say I'm sorry. Trust me on this. Never too late to say I'm sorry, and you could do it tonight on the apology line. Phone number 877-209-0631. 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
3: Hello, this is Jim from Maumelle, Arkansas, near Little Rock, Arkansas, calling to give an oral expression to my new fiance and love of my life, Kim Lynn Hill, Green Bay, Wisconsin. Kim, I'm renting an airplane today. I will see you this evening. I'll call you when airport. I love you, Kim.
4: Hi, this is Jessica. I'm so sorry, Hassan, about everything that I've done to you. I love you so much. Please, Jessica from Page, Texas, I love you so much.
5: This is Amanda in Portland, Oregon, and I'm calling to apologize to Mikey in Ontario, Oregon. Baby, I'm so sorry that I jumped to conclusions. You deserve better than that. I promise to be better tomorrow and the next day on. I can't wait to spend the rest of my forever with you. I love you.

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1: Hi, so my name is Rizzy. I'm from the Bronx, New York. My message is to Bleak. He's in Texas. You're one of the strongest men I know. I'm so proud of you. I'm so thankful. I thank God for you every day. Take care.
2: 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I want to do a rogue special for King and Kurtz in Charleston, West Virginia. 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Bruno Mars, When I Was Your Man.
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1: I would send you the oral expression.
2: Sure. What's your name and where are you calling from?
1: I'm calling from Abernathy, Texas. My name is Lucio Polanco. My girl, who's in Austin, she's in Austin, Texas, and I'm waiting for her to come home. Miss her, and I know she's listening because it's her favorite radio station. And I just want to send a surprise shout out.
2: Lucio, what about you, man? Are you listening tonight?
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2: My man, I appreciate both of you so much, my friend. By the way, you are a true gentleman. We don't have a lot of guys calling in for the ladies. It's usually the other way around. So when a fella calls in, man, I know it's special, my brother.
1: Oh yeah, man. She's everything, man. She's everything. I still get goosebumps and I get nervous with her. And I've known her for a lot of years.
2: Oh, man, I love that. Did I get her name?
1: Cynthia Flores.
2: Cynthia Flores in Austin.
1: Flores. Baby doll. I call her Baby doll. That's my baby doll.
2: All right, Lucio, you're a good man. Enjoy the show, and you call us anytime.
1: I appreciate you, man. Thank you, man. And keep playing them jams, man. I love it. I love this show.

0: Yo, what up? It's Usher on Sunday Night Slow Jams with R-Dub.
1: Yeah, man.

always on my mind, and you drive me crazy. From Stacy to Luis in Branchville, Indiana, no matter what, it's always going to be us. Yureli to Travis in Lincoln, Nebraska, love you, and I miss you. And I'm listening to Sunday Night Slow Jams together with you tonight. From Mercedes to Soli in Madera, California, she's thinking about you. Good night to Sylvia and Donnie in Colorado Springs, Colorado. Tana's in Philadelphia, Pennsylvania tonight. From Brandon in Soledad, California, and from Katie to Rudy in Canton, Ohio. Cherie in Santiago and Visalia, California. And hello and good night to September and Jimbo listening along with us in Hutchinson, Kansas. You can send an online expression tonight or anytime. 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Up next, we'll check the apology line and another full hour of tonight's Sunday Night Slow Jams right after this. This hour is brought to you by Atlantic Records, presenting Cardi B.

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0: say I'm sorry?
1: Yeah, I just wanted to say that I'm sorry.
2: Really, really sorry.
1: I really need to hear back from you. I really want to apologize.
0: On the apology line, 1-877-209-0631.
3: Hey, this goes out to Nicole in Weezer, Idaho. This is Jeremy. You know who I am. I'd just like to say I'm sorry we couldn't make it work, girl. Thank you.
1: Hi, this is Kendall Matthews. I live in Wasilla, Alaska, and I want to say I'm sorry to my mother, Christy Somerville. I just want to say I'm sorry for being a not very good person towards you, and I'm really sorry for not saying I love you more often.
4: My name is Anthony Stockman. I'm calling from Springfield, Illinois, and I want to send an apology to my girlfriend, Addie Plummer, for not paying attention to her enough, and I hope she can forgive me, and I love her so much.

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0: Sunday night slow jams continue with R-Dub. I just want to give a shout out to radio, like radio in general. 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Whether you're riding with your loved one in the car right now, sitting together on the couch, or they're 1,000 miles away, or across an ocean, I truly believe the power of radio can bring you a little bit closer to that person tonight.
1: Hi, my name is Trebs from Lincoln, Nebraska, and I am doing an oral expression to Travis. I just want to let you know that I miss you. I can't wait until you get home, and I got your back, and I love you, baby.
2: Hi, my name is Eugene Wilson, calling from Fort Myers, Florida. I want to give an oral expression to my wife, Jessica. I want to wish her a happy surgery tomorrow. I love you, and everything's going to work out.
3: This is Andrew coming from San Antonio, Texas. This message is for the love of my life, Crystal Estrada. I just want to send all my love, and I just want to thank you for all the love and gratitude you've shown me throughout the time we've been together. I love you, baby. Good night.
4: Hi, this is Michelle calling from Salem, Oregon. This is for Edward Reyes. I just want to tell you that I love you, baby. You're my everything, and I can't be without you. And I hope you can give me a call tomorrow.
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1: My name's Shauna Miller from Denver, Colorado.
2: Hi, Shauna. What are you doing tonight?
1: I'm just laying back, chilling, thinking about my love. He's in Ordway, Colorado.
2: Cool. What's his name?
1: James Draper.
2: All right. If you're ready, I want you to express yourself to James tonight. Go ahead.
1: Babe, I love you so much. I can't wait to see you in June. And we've been 25 years and counting.
2: 25 years? That's amazing.
1: Yes. I know, right?
2: What have you learned about love in those past 25 years that you can share with some people out there?
1: To just trust and be loyal to each other.
2: Trust and loyalty, yeah. That's like the foundation.
1: Yes. Yes, it is. Without that, you have nothing.
2: Exactly. Add some slow jams. That's the perfect mix. I am glad you're both listening tonight. And stay in touch. And until next time, I hope you enjoy the show tonight.
1: Thank you. Thank you. Have a good night.

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It's the Sunday Night Slow Jams with R-Dub. 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From Ricky in Bakersfield, California, to Mom Priscilla in Dallas, Texas. Mom, I love you, and I can't wait to see you. From Anthony to Joanna in Eagle River, Alaska, I love you, and I would give up forever to hold you right now. And from Joyce to Joseph in Pueblo, Colorado, I'm

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All right, we'll check the apology line, kick off the fourth and final hour of tonight's Sunday Night Slow Jams in just a few seconds. 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

0: say I'm sorry.
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3: Hi, this is Jillian Gleason, Napa, Idaho. I want to say I'm sorry to my mom. I caused her a lot of pain, and I wanted to fix or try to fix what I've done.
4: Hi, my name is Mariah. I'm from Sacramento, California. This message is to Elias. Baby, I love you. I'm so sorry for everything I ever did to you, and I hope you can forgive me. You're the love of my life. Good night.
5: Star, New London, Connecticut. 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I'm truly sorry. I was wrong. At the end of the day, really wrong for that. For the all the way around the board and how things even ended up. Hopefully, deep down, you'll be able to forgive me.
6: 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I love you. 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
1: 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I'm calling from Killeen, Texas, and I'm dedicating Monica, You Should Have Known Better, to Tyler Rogers. Thank you so much for always being there, having my back, and showing me what a true definition of a friend is.
2: 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We're letting him know that. Thank you.
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4: 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I hope to see you soon. It would be a dream of mine.
0: All right, now let's get you goodnight kisses. Yep. 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
2: Hello, Yvette, and who's on your mind tonight? Who are you thinking about?
1: I'm thinking of my boyfriend. His name's Michael Salinas, and he's currently in Amarillo.
2: Beautiful. What do you want to tell Michael tonight? What's your message?
1: Just wanted to tell him I miss him so much, and I love him a lot, and he's always on my mind. Good night and sweet dreams, baby.

0: 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This is Shy.
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0: and I miss you so much, and I can't wait for you to come home. Mwah.
1: Hi, this is Jennifer from Hendersonville, North Carolina. Just want to tell my husband, Shannon, I love him. I miss him. I hope he has a great night and sweet dreams. Mwah.
2: Hi, this is Shannon in Moorhaven, Florida. I want to give a good night kiss to the love of my life, Andy. I'll see you soon, baby. Good night and sweet dreams.
3: 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My name is Adele from Vancouver, Washington. Wanted to give a good night kiss to Christina. Ella Ricky, love you, baby. Good night.
4: 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Same time, same place, same incredible radio station. I'm R-Dub. Thanks for being a part of the show tonight. You

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Friends to lovers need a part to star in. 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
11: A better life with Dr. Sanjay Gupta.
12: We all know that miserable feeling after eating a bad meal. Cramps, nausea. We tend to brush off food poisoning as a nuisance, but it may be a bigger deal than people realize. A new study by the World Health Organization estimates foodborne illnesses cause about 1.5 million deaths every year around the world. Now, the good news is a few simple habits in your own kitchen will go a long way. Cook your meat, obviously, poultry as well, eggs thoroughly. Wash your fruits and vegetables. Be careful with the riskier stuff. I'm talking about raw flour, unpasteurized dairy, undercooked shellfish. And here's one people often forget. Once food is cooked or cut, don't leave it sitting out. Get it into the refrigerator within 2 hours. If you do get sick, the most important thing is to stay hydrated. If a fever or if your symptoms drag on more than a few days, then it's time to seek help. I'm Dr. Sanjay Gupta, helping you live a better life.

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10 girl you a 10 girl you a 10 girl you a 10 girl you a 10 girl you a 10 girl you a 10 girl you a 10 girl you a 10 girl you a 10 girl you a 10 girl you a 10 girl you a 10 girl you a 10 girl you a 10 girl you a 10 girl you a 10 girl you a 10 girl you a 10 girl you a 10 girl you a 10 girl you a 10 girl you a 10 girl you a 10 girl you a 10 girl you a 10 girl you a 10 girl you a 10 girl you a 10 girl you a 10 girl you a 10 girl you a 10 girl you a 10 girl you a 10 girl you a 10 girl you a 10 girl you a 10 girl you a 10 girl you a 10 girl you a 10 girl you a 10 girl you a 10 girl you a 10 girl you a 10 girl you a 10 girl you a 10 girl you a 10 girl you a 10 girl you a 10 girl you a 10 girl you a 10 girl you a 10 girl you a 10 girl you a 10 girl you a

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let's get the party started. 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

let's get the party started. See you at the bar, you was hardly talking. That's when I knew that your heart was scarring. Friends to lovers need a part to star in. Like, wait, babe, let me

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2: Yeah.
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4: 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I don't know what it is, but that's why reality TV is so big. All these dating shows, people love drama. Mm-hmm. So we have our version of it. We call it Battle of the Rosas. I'm going to be honest with you. It's all fake. We're the voice actors, but it's fun. And that's all that matters, dude. We got it coming up next. Today, Araceli is suspicious of her husband Gustavo's. These names are great. The new Pokemon addiction. She thinks he's cheating because of Pokemon.
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4: 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We got more coming up next. 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

0: Ladies and gentlemen, it's time for the biggest novella ever on the radio. We call it Battle of the Rosas. And today, Araceli is a little Araceli because she thinks her man Gustavo's gotta catch them all.
1: Oh my God.
0: Okay, Araceli, why do you think your man's cheating?
2: Because my husband is suddenly obsessed with Pokemon.
0: Araceli, how old is your husband, Gustavo?
2: 38.
0: Loser!
1: Oh my God.
0: Just kidding. Listen, what is it specifically about Pokemon that makes you think Gustavo's cheating?
2: Specifically, it's Pokemon Go. Every night, he takes walks that sometimes last 3 hours.
0: Is he trying to catch a Pokemon in another state?
1: Oh my God.
2: And then he joins a local Pokemon group.
0: Uh-oh.
2: And there's a woman named Vanessa.
0: There it is! Yeah. Tell me more.
2: They're always doing raids together.
0: Now, I don't know enough about Pokemon to know if that's sexual, but I still don't like it.
3: I think you have to throw your balls at the Pokemon.
2: He's good at that.
0: Hi!
2: Last Saturday, we were supposed to go to dinner, but he had to leave because there was a rare Pokemon at the park.
0: Loser! Okay, this is what we're going to do. We're going to call him and say that we're from a local gaming store and tell him that he's won a VIP Pokemon Go Community Day package for two. We're going to see if he invites you, right? Obviously, his loving, supportive wife. Yeah. Or does he invite Vanessa? Who do you think he's going to choose?
2: Probably Vanessa, because I call him a loser, too.
0: Hi!
1: You're correct. You lost him.
0: Okay, we're going to call Gustavo next on Battle.

0: 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Right now, traffic and weather.
1: Good morning. Happy Monday. Continuing to see area roads looking pretty good as we get you going and keep you moving on your Monday morning commute. I-80 eastbound, of course, between Vista Boulevard and Patrick. And we are still seeing that same slowdown southbound State Route 439 USA Parkway between I-80 and Electric Avenue. From the Right Now Traffic Center, I'm Kristen Snow.
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0: Okay, welcome back to Battle of the Rosas. The biggest novella ever. You know what it is. We have Araceli on the line, and she thinks her husband Gustavo's cheating with a girl in his Pokemon group. Hey. He's 38 years old. Hi. Are you still there, Araceli?
1: I'm still here.
0: Okay. We're going to call him. We're going to tell him that we're from a gaming store. We're going to tell him he's won a VIP Pokemon Go Community Day package for two. And we're going to see if he chooses you to be his player two, or if he chooses Vanessa from his Pokemon Go group. How do you feel it's going to go?
1: Horrible.
0: Let's hope so. That sounded slow motion. Gustavo, ¿qué pasó? This is Tino calling from Valley Gaming. We're actually doing a Pokemon Go Community Day event, and your account was selected for our VIP package.
2: I love Valley Gaming.
0: So, you'll get merchandise, store credit, comida, and access to our private group for the event. And the cool thing, you get to bring one guest. So tell me, what name would you like us to register?
2: It sounds exciting. I think I bring Vanessa.
0: Wait, hold on. It says on the list here that you have a girlfriend. Or no, excuse me, a wife by the name of Araceli. Is she not a Pokemon goer?
2: Oh, she doesn't like the Pokey.
0: Okay. So tell me more about Vanessa. Who is she?
2: She's my raid partner. And she can Pokemon, I tell you that.
0: You make this sound kind of freaky.
2: Well, honestly, it is. Do you want to hear?
3: Hear what?
0: I don't get it. Did you record one of your raids?
2: Check it out, eh?
0: Oh my god! This is way worse than I thought! Araceli, run!
1: No!
0: No! And just like that, someone got Pokemon!
3: Mom.
0: So stupid. Listen, man, coming up next on Tito con Chino Radio. Dude, I honestly, this ties in perfect. I have an opinion regarding Pokemon, because Nicasio here is addicted to collecting these cards.
3: Yeah.
0: But I think he's low-key ignorant. But I have reasoning. I'll explain it next. Reno's

0: All right, so I understand. I mean, people all over the world collect Pokemon cards, and there's so much money that you can get from trading these things.
1: Oh, it's insane.
0: And getting the collectibles.
1: The value.
0: I understand that. Now, here's my issue with Nicasio, and it's been a thing for a while. Because he's done it with shoes, right? He's a sneakerhead, and we know he's spent stupid money on shoes throughout the years. He's now doing it with Pokemon cards. Like, he literally logs in. I swear to God, this is actual audio. Of Nicasio, what was the card you got? A Mew?
1: Futuristic Mew out of the 30th set.
0: So Nicasio logged in, they pulled the card, and this was the guy.
2: Oh my gosh!
0: In the account, Nicasio goes by DJ Nicasio, and so then the guy starts screaming.
2: DJ!
0: Chat was going crazy.
1: Chat was going crazy.
0: And then once he showed the card, everyone was like,
2: what just happened?
0: Nicasio, even now, hearing that guy's voice, he's so excited.
1: Oh my God.
0: Here's my thing.
1: Because I'm always getting rinsed.
0: I feel like you're doing it wrong because you never cash in any of the cards. You get all of these sneakers, you've never sold them. You get all of these cards, you don't sell them. So is it really a win if you're not profiting?
1: And what's funny is that my girl's saying the same thing. Like, I show her, I'm like, yo, like, do you understand how much this card is worth right here? I was like, I just dropped $250. I was like, this is an investment. Now this card goes for $5,000.
3: That's not what she's saying.
1: And she's like, well, that's cool, but it's sitting right there. I'm like, well, yeah. I'm like, because I know there's a process to this. Like, you have to get it graded, and you have to go to a card show.
0: So why don't you start the process?
1: No, yeah, I am. I am after I pull that card, but... Yeah.
3: Do you think that your girl thinks she's dating a 13-year-old boy because you have sneakers everywhere, you've got Pokemon cards,
0: Shots fired!
3: Video games at your house?
1: Well, maybe so, like with the sneakers when my son wasn't here. But now that he's here, he sees a joy in my face, and then he gets happy, and then it just puts a smile on her face.
0: Serena, as a woman, what does all this sound like to you?
4: I mean, if my husband found something that he... loved, I guess I wouldn't really bother me. It was just like, again though, like, don't tell me that, oh, it's worth so much money if, like, you're not gonna sell it. Just say that you love pulling Pokemon cards. That's it.
3: And you want to keep them.
1: I love pulling the chase, and as bad as it sounds, the reason why I kind of got back into it was because, you know, the nostalgia at first, because it reminded me of my childhood, but I also started to see that the market's crazy. There's value to these cards, and it's bigger than the stock market.
3: Does it make you a hype beast, though? A hype beast?
1: No, because I've always been into them when I was smaller.
4: I just don't understand. Like, I wouldn't understand what's a good card and what's not.
1: And the thing is, I wouldn't understand what a dragon looks like in a book if I were to read one. And so I'm only saying that because, Serena, you read books that describe nothing.
0: But the thing is, she buys the book, and the payment for the book, like, the reward is the story.
1: What's the reward?
4: Actually, my dragon books, too, on Monday, there's a... midnight release party and everything. Oh,
3: tell me you're not going.
0: This guy's excited about everything.
1: Find a hobby, Tino.
0: Dude, I do.
3: An adult hobby.
0: That's the perfect transition. Thanks, man. I've been having a blast with comedy.
1: No.
0: I had a really weird Uber experience, and I posted a video talking about it. I would love for you guys to watch it, and we'll talk about it next.
2: Chat!
5: From the 775 to your speakers.

0: Just like your friend do.
1: So I've been having a blast with my comedy tour, man. I mean, the comedy thing in general has been like 2.5 years already, which is so crazy to think.
2: Yeah.
1: I remember just talking about wanting to do it.
2: And with Carlos Mencia.
1: I mean, yeah. And then Carlos gave me the opportunity. So I'm on the road with him still, which is nuts. And I've got spot dates with Michael Yo, which I'm having fun with. And I kicked off my own tour back in February. I'm already gearing up for my next tour for 2027. I'm excited about it all. But one of the things specifically with comedy, obviously you put your clips out on social media and it's great, but long form content too. I'm trying to build my YouTube. So anytime I have like a joke or a bit that's longer than like a minute and a half, I'm posting them directly to YouTube to kind of start to build that, build the equity in that page. You know what I'm saying? And so I've got a clip that I just posted. I would love for you to go watch it. If you haven't subscribed yet, YouTube, Tino Cochino, please do. It's basically describing this Uber experience that I had, which is a real story. I was in Alabama and the Uber driver picked me up and started telling me how he related to me being Team No Kids. Like, he had recognized me from one of the social media videos, which I thought was cool. But then he started breaking down that he doesn't want kids, but he has kids and him and his wife don't talk anymore.
2: Right.
1: And he started crying so bad that he swerved and we almost hit a car.
3: Oh my gosh.
1: And so I was like, bro, if you want me to drive, I will. Like, I don't even know why I said that. That was just my response.
2: Yeah. Yeah.
1: And he was like, okay. And so we switched. And I drove this man's Uber to my destination. And it was wild, bro. And he wasn't appreciative. And the video's streaming now. So if you want to check it out, go subscribe and give it a little thumbs up and a comment. I would appreciate it. YouTube at Tino Cochino. Please check that out. Coming up next, man, came across this list of the most cancerous items in your house right now.
3: Oh,
1: obviously, I think you should be aware of it. So we'll share them with you next.
4: Reno's most requested.

0: Good morning and happy Monday. We've got a fair amount of traffic and congestion if you're coming out of Spanish Springs this morning. 445 at Pyramid Highway southbound between Eagle Canyon and Highland Ranch Parkway. Also, Highland Ranch Parkway itself eastbound between Sun Valley and Pyramid Highway. Also, very slow going and congested at this time. If you're coming out of the North Valleys, we're slowing between Lemon and Audi Boulevard. Up on North McCarran, both directions between 395 and Pyramid Way. Both directions at the Nugget Avenue overpass in Sparks. And we've got a little bit of light traffic, 580 South. At Moana. From the Right Now Traffic Center, I'm Kristen Snow.
1: Start.
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0: deal. Avoid single-use plastic bottles. Serena has about 14 of those by her bed.
1: Oh, my God.
0: It says
1: I have one here.
0: You need to use glass bottles. I've been saying glass bottled water tastes better than plastic bottled water. I almost feel like you can taste the plastic.
2: Yes.
3: What about like?
1: But also, like I'm telling you, I've seen. I'm gonna look it up right now. That glass still has a lot of like the chemicals that the plastic has.
3: What about the canned waters?
0: Canned water is really good, man. I just tried the cherry liquid death. That might be my new favorite.
3: Delicious, right?
0: Oh, yeah. I've never tried the flavored. I've only tried the regular. Yeah.
2: Sometimes the lining in the cans, that can contain carcinogens as well.
1: Going back to liquid death.
0: My God! That's how I feel every time Matt wants to correct something.
2: Just saying. Liquid death what?
0: Ooh, what about, did I say tea bags? It says to avoid plastic tea bags and get loose leaf tea.
2: Plastic tea bags.
0: I feel like a lot of people fall into anything plastic, pretty much. Yeah. Like that's just what this list is. It says avoid plastic food containers. You got to do glass food containers.
2: Yeah.
0: Bro, first of all, this list. Every slide just has plastic this, plastic that, plastic this. Just say plastic. If you have plastic, get rid of plastic. Let's stop.
2: What if invention ever?
3: What if your girl's plastic?
0: Chat!
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0: Coming up next.
1: My buddy Teddy Swims has a new song called Perfect Man. Ooh. And in the first couple of lines, it says, there's no such thing as a perfect man. If you find one smart, I bet he won't be funny. Sure, he might make time, but I bet he don't make money. Now, that's real. That's real when you think about it, right? Like, if you want a man to be a provider for you, he's got to go out and do his thing and make the money.
2: Mm-hmm.
1: Our listener, Alicia, is tired of coming in second to her boyfriend's job. We obviously need to know a little more about the situation. We'll have Serena read the DM that Alicia sent, and we'll talk all about it inside Listener Therapy next.

0: girl, you a 10. Girl, you a 10, girl, you a 10, girl, you a 10. Girl, you a 10, girl, you a 10, girl, you a 10. Girl, you a 10, girl, you a 10, girl, you a 10.
1: Wild.
2: Early in the morning, late at night. It don't even matter what time it is. President Roller, RM, wait. Whenever I find time, it's okay.

0: Early in the morning, late at night. It don't even matter what time it is.
1: When you date somebody that is a very busy individual, I feel like when you first start dating them, this should be noted.
2: Yeah.
1: And you should kind of question, is this going to be something I can actually, you know, deal with? I feel like a lot of people always think that things will change later down the line, and it's always based on potential. Our listener, Alicia, is tired of coming in second to her boyfriend's job. Now, maybe I'm misreading the situation. I wanted to hear it at the same time as you guys so we could all discuss it. So let's have Serena read the DM that Alicia sent. And then we'll talk all about it, man. It's Listen to Therapy. It's Tino Cochino Radio. Go ahead.
3: I've always thought that my boyfriend was my soulmate. But for the last year, he's become obsessed with this new small business that he's created. And I get zero time from him. I get that he's trying to get this thing off the ground. But it's like he's completely stopped trying in our relationship. No more going out. No more trips. Not even a staycation. We always split the cost of everything. So it's not like it's a money thing. Because I do not expect him to fund my life. I just want my partner back. I've tried talking to him and it just turns into a fight. And he says I'm not supporting his dreams. What about my needs for affection and companionship? Am I in the wrong?
2: Oh my God.
1: I see it from both. I feel like you have to have a conversation with him, but you also have to be understanding. You're the one, you said yourself, it's a small business. Everybody in 2026, for the most part, has a side hustle or a side business, and everyone is trying to get it off the ground. So what's going to make one person get it off the ground versus the other one? The person that puts more work in. They always say that it's not the most talented that succeed. It's the most consistent.
2: Facts. I can tell you that.
1: Why is this guy going to step back when he's trying to, if he really wants to get this off the ground, he needs your support. It kind of sounds like you're not his soulmate.
2: Oh, dang.
3: But if you're not consistent in your relationship, then that's also going to fail.
1: But the relationship's always going to be there. He doesn't know if the business is going to. You have a time span to make the business work.
3: But I think that you can still make time for the things that you want. And it just seems like maybe he's not into this relationship. Because you can give her an hour of your time a week where you're like, I'm just going to be focused on you. We're going to make this happen. Or why don't you include her more in like the business? Like, hey, you know, I'm going to be here late, but why don't you bring something here? And we could have like a little date night.
4: Or a little candlelight dinner in the office.
1: You don't want to do that with work. You like, it sounds weird, but like you want, okay, like example for a comedy show. I hate taking a date to a comedy show because even if I'm in the back and I'm doing whatever and she's out doing her thing and it's fine, in the back of my mind, because I care, I'm still focused on, is she out there? Is she okay?
2: Yeah.
1: Does she need this? Does she need that? My 100% focus is not on what it needs to be on. And so this guy's probably the same way. We don't even know what his side hustle is. I wish he would have told us. But he's probably focused on it. And it's tough to put the focus on that when your partner's there. But that's because you care.
2: Yeah.
3: But also, it's been a whole year. So
1: it sounds like Serena wouldn't support her man's side hustle.
3: No, I'm just trying to see it like from her perspective. And if it's been a whole year, like you're telling me that after a year, you still don't have time for me?
1: It takes time.
2: You know what? If this is what you want, like there's no argument here. Go find a 9-to-5 guy. Go find a simp. 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
4: It sounds like
2: for you.
4: He was a good guy and then he had this thing. And now he completely switched up and took everything away as far as affection. So I can see that.
1: We have a woman that actually left her man because of a very similar situation. Iris will share her perspective with us next.
5: From the Reno Riverwalk to Sparks Marina. Drop it to the floor. Drop it to the floor. Wild 1029 is everywhere you are. Wild 1029. Right now, traffic and weather.
6: Well, good morning and happy Monday. Traffic picking up. State Route 439, that's USA Parkway between 80 and Electric Avenue in the southbound lane. If you're coming out of Spanish Springs this morning as well, we've got some heavy traffic right now between Eagle Canyon and Highland Ranch Parkway. Also, eastbound Highland Ranch between Sun Valley and Pyramid Highway also congested at this time up on North McCarran in both directions. A little spotty slow and go between 395 and Pyramid Way. If you're coming out of the North Valleys, we do have some slowdown there as well. 395 southbound between Golden and Panther, and a bit further up at Moana Lane, we've also got a little bit of congestion both directions at the Nugget Avenue overpass in Sparks. From the Right Now Traffic Center, I'm Kristen Snow.
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0: 1029.
1: Sorry? Hey, I've been waiting all night for this moment. I've been waiting all year for this moment. I've been picturing you.

0: All right, so Alicia reached out. She's basically tired of coming in second to her boyfriend's job. I guess for the last year, he's become obsessed with the new small business that he's created, and she feels like she's getting zero time from him. Mm-hmm. And she claims that she understands he's trying to get this thing off the ground, but she also feels that he has completely stopped trying in their relationship. They don't go out anymore. There's no more trips, no staycations, no nothing. And so she's feeling, you know, kind of second place.
1: Oh, God.
0: Let's talk to Iris. What are your thoughts?
2: Nicasio, don't start with your, oh my God.
1: I'm just saying.
2: Okay. So I feel like if it's been already over a year, I actually just went through this. If she's, you know, if it's already been over a year and he's still not giving her time, still not giving her affection, she needs to put her happiness first and herself first and walk away. Because if he's already doing that now, he's not going to give her the time later. That's exactly what happened to me for the past 2 years. And I finally got up and left. And I am free now. I feel at peace.
1: Free.
0: Everyone has a breaking point, though, right? Like, what was it for you?
2: Just him not wanting to come sleep over. He didn't want to, like, hold my hand, give me a kiss. He just wanted me to go take him lunch. Like, it was lame. Like, we were just friends. And then when I did come down to me telling him, like, let's just be friends, he said, okay. And one day I went out. I didn't answer his call. And that was it. He blocked me and I was like, okay, that's fine. But you know, like I fell like into depression. I had like a lot of anxiety. And as soon as this relationship was over, I think I'm like happier than I've ever been these past 2 years since I've been with him.
0: I mean, that's awesome to feel that just release and to finally be able to like breathe a little bit. Like that's a win.
1: What do we want? Like, are we 15, 16 years old here? Like we need to kiss and hold hands in front of like public and stuff like that.
0: I mean, we love your partner. Yeah.
1: Yes. I feel like. Like, this guy's a hustler, and the fact that she couldn't, like, match his energy, that's a red flag to me. I'm like, yo, if you can't match your energy with me, and we meet at home, and then we have a good dinner, and we're making really good money, and we're busy with our lives, then I gotta go find someone that can do that.
2: But how do you know they're meeting at home? Like, you don't know that he's coming back home to her. You don't know if he's even spending any time with her. At least he should try. If he really wants her in his life, he needs to put in the effort and also show her. It doesn't have to be every single day. It could be once, twice a week, maybe 3-4 times a month. It doesn't have to be anything big, just something nice.
0: Nicasio definitely doesn't have anything big to give.
2: Yeah, everybody knows that.
3: Coming up next.
0: Celebrity gossip. We call it tea time. What are we spilling out the cup today, Serena?
4: Tom Cruise is a full-on Swiftie, and he wants to work with Taylor Swift.
5: Ooh.
0: It's so weird to see Tom Cruise aging, man. Like, everyone is getting older,
4: yeah,
0: bro.
4: Everyone is.
0: I mean, he's still in shape, and he's killing it, but it's just wild, man. Yeah. Tom Cruise. We'll talk about it next. Tea time.

0: So Tom Cruise is apparently a Swiftie and wants to work with Taylor Swift in some capacity. Serena's got all the info. It is tea time. So everybody gossip. Tino Gochino Radio. What's happening?
1: So BuzzFeed UK asked if he would ever be in a Taylor Swift music video. And he said it would be amazing to work with her on anything. Cool. And he said, I make movies. Let's go make a movie. And then he praised Taylor as a brilliant writer and said that she could even direct feature films one day. And I mean, I could see this happening because they've been hanging out. Like, he went to her and Travis Kelce's wedding. He was just at a Chiefs game where he said that Taylor was explaining football to him.
2: Yeah, that was weird seeing him there.
3: Someone's got a crush.
0: It's funny because Tom Cruise is one of those ones that's just, I feel like he doesn't know anything else but movies and Scientology, but movies specifically.
3: Yeah.
0: Like, just, that's just it. I love movies, movies, and I want to know everything movies. And then when someone's like football, it's like me, I'm like, sports.
1: Yay.
0: Yeah. Shout out to Tom Cruise. I feel like that'd be dope too. Like, at Taylor Swift's level, she's either got to do a really like simplified music video to make people be like, oh, what a cute story, or just this huge IMAX movie. And if you're gonna do it, why not do it with Tom Cruise?
1: I feel like it would be that version, because I've never been to one of her shows, but I mean, even since she's, I mean, first started back, I don't know, like, I don't even know how long ago.
2: Long time ago.
1: But everyone always talked about how her shows were so good and the production behind it is incredible.
3: But that's her team, though. That's, I don't think it's fully her. Not to mention, it's Tom Cruise. That's,
1: why do you hate on her?
3: You gotta get on that level.
0: Anyone that's successful has a team.
3: Her last movie was Valentine's Day. That was a good one, right?
2: Are you hating on Taylor Swift? They're gonna come after you. That's Nicasio.
3: I don't care.
0: So I have a dating podcast called Laugh at Love, where we just laugh at the dating scene in 2026. Mm-hmm. And I had a listener reach out with a very interesting question on whether or not she should change something about her dating profile. I'll tell you guys what she said, and then you can give your honest opinion. But okay. You can't. I know how Nicasio is. You can't be mean.
3: No, I'm not mean. I just tell the truth
1: in a mean way.
2: Turn his mic off.
0: We'll talk about it next.
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0: All right, so I have a dating podcast where we basically just completely crap on dating in 2026 because it's such a crazy world out there. So this listener reached out. She was looking for advice and just perspective from different people. I'm just going to read the message to you, and then you guys can tell me what you think. She said, "Oh my God, how I laugh at your Laugh at Love podcast. It is so much fun. Dating in 2026, though, what a hot mess. I'm going to be honest. It's like sloppy Thousand Island dressing dripping out of a Big Mac.
1: Delicious."
0: She said, "Okay, I want to be honest with you. I have herpes. And on my dating profile for Hinge and Facebook, I put it on there. And I encourage men to ask questions. But I get so many messages from men that just want to know about herpes because they have herpes, but they don't actually want to date me. I'm considering taking it off of my profile, but I also don't want to hide this. I manage it well. I take the medicine. I rarely have outbreaks. Obviously, there's no cure, but I take care of this. And I feel like men should know. But are they interested in me or just learning more about the symptoms?"
2: Ooh, I love that she's honest about it up front, because I feel like there's people that, you know, that wouldn't tell anyone and they would just live their life. So I don't know, maybe take it off. And then if she's so comfortable talking about it, like on the first day, have that conversation in person, because I think that's also like a face to face conversation.
3: How do you bring that up on the first date?
2: I wouldn't know, Matt.
4: Oh my God.
0: He looked you like in the he looked you in the soul and expected you just to give him
3: her some advice. What do you think how she should bring it up on the
2: first? She just sounds very comfortable. I mean, if it's already in her bio, I think she literally just says, "Hey, like, you know, I have something to tell you," and she just blurts it out.
4: And as a guy, I don't care. Like, it's like, as long as you treat it.
0: Really?
4: Come on, true.
3: Do you know if you can contract herpes from someone that takes care of it medically? Like, can you still get it?
0: I don't.
4: No,
0: I don't believe so.
3: That up, because I'll get served.
0: I don't believe so. I think it's strictly you have to have it. Like, it has to be a blood thing, right?
2: Well, herpes. No, I thought it was as long as you don't have like an outbreak,
4: like a flare up or something.
2: Because even like the the cold sores, like that's considered herpes. Yeah.
3: All right, I'm going to look it up, but then my wife's going
4: to do that.
0: Matt's been looking for a reason to get out of his marriage.
3: This is it. I got something to tell you.
0: I give her my personal advice just on how I thought she should move. Yeah. A much better perspective than what Matt's trying to do right now. Oh. Stream the podcast, man. Go check it out. It's called Laugh at Love. Wherever you stream your favorite podcast, just search for Tino Cochino, Laugh at Love. Coming up next, for all my fellas, this is how you could apparently avoid a fight with your partner.
2: Ew.
0: And I'm sure you're all trying to do that. So hang out.

0: Good morning and happy Monday. We've got a fair amount of traffic and congestion if you're coming out of Spanish Springs this morning. 445 at Pyramid Highway southbound between Eagle Canyon and Highland Ranch Parkway. Also, Highland Ranch Parkway itself eastbound between Sun Valley and Pyramid Highway. Also, very slow going and congested at this time. If you're coming out of the North Valleys, we're slowing between Lemon and Audi Boulevard. Up on North McCarran, both directions between 395 and Pyramid Way. Both directions at the Nugget Avenue overpass in Sparks. And we've got a little bit of light traffic, 580 South. At Moana. From the Right Now Traffic Center, I'm Kristen Snow.
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0: All right, so for all my fellas out there, this is how you should apparently avoid a fight with your partner. Let's listen.
1: Hey, we need to talk. Every man hears those three words and braces. The ones with a good marriage will ask one question instead. Because bracing loses before anything's been said. She sees it on your face before you sit down. And then you say, about what? Which sounds like a lawyer. And now it's a fight about nothing. The question is this, and it has to be real. Okay, babe, but before we start, what do you need from me on this? Do you need me to listen, or do you need me to help fix it? That one sentence does something almost nothing else in a marriage can do. It puts you on her side of the table before you even know the topic.
0: I get that, but I just, it's like we... Damned if you do, damned if you don't. Because you want to be there as a partner and be like, oh, you have a problem? Let me fix it. How can I do it? All right, what can we do? Let's figure it out. Versus you just want to be heard, which I get. You just want to be heard. But also, damn it. Like, I want to help you because I love you.
2: I think though, if the woman's saying we need to talk, I think it's going to be mostly about like the relationship.
3: Like
2: I don't know.
3: Something the man needs to change on
2: like,
3: his
2: hey,
3: end.
2: We need to talk. And then if you're saying like the, okay, do you need me to listen? Do you need me to fix this? Then it could be like, you know what? I need you to listen. And then we could go from there. I actually liked this. I thought this was good. Because I feel like if the woman's saying that, she might already be coming in defensive. And then when you're saying like, oh, what do you need from me? It's like, ah, okay.
4: You are on my team. Yeah, that's nice. Much, man. If my girl came up to me and said, we need to talk, it better be we lost hella money, there's something wrong with my son, or something happened to my family.
3: That's what you want?
4: Other than that, there shouldn't be a problem in the house.
0: What if she just wants to tell you, hey, we're out of Glade scented plugins? Well,
4: in that case.
0: You need to talk. You need to get something to go to the store.
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1: 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It feels disrespectful. It makes me feel gross. It just keeps happening. I have a question for my married people out there. Are you actually happy, or why do you think this is all going on? We'll talk more about it next inside Real Talk.
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0: So for whatever reason, I just keep getting hit on by married women, dude.
1: Oh, wow.
0: It's Tino Gochino Radio. This is Tino. And this, the DMs keep coming in. It's been like the fourth one in a month.
2: Damn.
0: And the more recent one, I kind of just leave it on red and keep it moving. But the most recent one, she had showed love to one of the posts that I made. So I thought that was cool.
2: Yeah.
0: And she had a check next to her name. And so you never know if those are real or bought. So I was like, let's see who this is. So then when I went to the page was full of pictures with like her and her man happy and in love.
1: Oh,
0: and I was like, yo, like the message clearly shows that you're flirting because you were like trying to hang out.
2: Right.
0: And I was like, are you still with your man? And she's like, oh, no, but we're separated. I'm like, but clearly all the pictures are still there. Like there's feelings. If you're not ready to remove something from your social media, you're probably not really ready to date or do something. Why reach out until it's figured out?
2: Yeah.
1: I wonder if they're since reaching out to you, I wonder if like they're obviously not happy in the relationship, but because they see that you got out of it, like they're like drawn to you.
0: Maybe he's scarred. I'm scarred.
2: let's scar together.
3: Yeah.
0: I don't know. Maybe that could be like a good toxic, I guess, perspective.
3: And you're
0: not that you're toxic, but I like from their perspective.
1: Mm-hmm.
0: I don't know. Maybe.
3: And you're single.
0: Yeah.
3: Why are you even asking those questions?
0: What questions?
3: Like they're not looking for love. Like, I think they're just looking to hook up. So just give her what she wants, and then she can go back to her miserable family.
1: That's
0: the childhood way to think about it. When you're grown, I love my life, and I don't want some crazy guy trying to kill me or do something stupid or fight me and do something because of something that his partner did. I don't even want to get in that mess. Life's finally good.
1: Exactly. I was just going to say that because you don't know like what these husbands are like.
0: Yeah. I'm at peace right now. I want no. If there's any form of negativity coming my way, I just cut it off. Nicasio is the only piece that I kind of keep here. Just because.
3: Oh my god!
0: Everything else, I just
2: find like an anchor.
0: I'm trying to get some married perspective. Why do you think there's so many people out just trying to mess around? Autumn's on the line. She wants to give her perspective as to why she thinks this could be a thing, and I'm ready to hear it next.
4: From the Reno Riverwalk to Sparks Maria. Drop it to the floor. Drop it to the floor. Wild 1029 is everywhere you are. Wild 1029. Right now, traffic and weather.
5: Good morning. Still seeing a fair amount of traffic coming out of the North Valleys between Lemon Valley and Audi Boulevard. A bit further down, we've got some slowdowns still. 580 South between Plum and Moana. Up on North McCarran, both directions between, looks like El Rancho now and Pyramid Way. Northbound South McCarran between Brake Street and Nugget Avenue. And finally, we do still have some slowdown. 445 at Pyramid Highway that is southbound out of Spanish Springs. Drive carefully. From the Right Now Traffic Center, I'm Kristen Snow.
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0: It's wild, man. I keep getting hit on by married women, and I want to be clear. I want to be clear. I don't like it. And to me, it's just awkward. I don't want drama. I'm like, stay away. Get away. I just, no thanks. But I'm curious as to why it keeps happening. Like, are there just a ton of marriages failing? Are people just unhappy in their situation? Autumn is on the line. Be real. Like, what do you think it is?
1: Some people just, the love is over, you know, and it's gone. And honestly, I think some people just get comfortable in the relationships and start searching for outside attention to fill in that gap, because sometimes it's just gone, and I get it. So
0: I wonder that too. Like maybe they don't even necessarily want to leave their relationship. They're just missing the spark, so they're trying to find that somewhere else.
1: Yeah, and it's like, you know, when you're with somebody for so long, you just get used to so many things, and sometimes people just want a little more hype, or some people just don't get it. Like, when you're in your relationship, that's it. That's what you get, you know? Gotta spice it up a little bit somehow.
2: It's just sad because, I mean, you should be able to communicate with your partner, because I just don't think that this is the answer. It's gonna make things so much worse.
1: It really is. I mean, but some people, there's just no option, and people just want to bounce.
3: Yeah, I personally think that Tino needs to be the jumping cable to her spark.
2: Oh my gosh.
0: Don't know if I would recommend what this guy's doing, but shout out to him. He placed a big, huge, crazy sign on his front lawn to let all of his neighbors know that he is happily divorced.
2: Oh my gosh. Nice.
0: So you could DM him, you see, or he could DM you. That would make sense. We'll talk all about it next.
4: Put your hands up. Stay wild. 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

0: 5'9", brown eyes.
1: I don't know if I would do this, but it is funny. There's a Texas man that placed a sign on his front lawn to let everyone know that he is happily divorced.
2: Oh, my gosh.
3: You should do that.
1: It's just a huge, it looks like a big graduation sign, but it just says, divorced, wife gone.
3: Did he put a QR code for his dating profile?
1: Oh, that's a good.
2: Smart.
1: The fact you've thought of that is kind of crazy.
4: I thought it was for cash.
3: I'm going to go to a print shop.
1: What the hell? Comments, obviously, women are just attacking him. Drea Bella said, men always act like this, but 6 months comes around and nobody to cook for them. Then they start to get sappy. I swear, men.
2: I mean, I think it's normal, though, for anybody to be excited, I guess, after, not for the divorce part, but just like that it's over.
1: Especially if it's been drawn out.
4: Why are you celebrating something that failed? Like, this thing failed.
3: You got out of a bad situation.
2: And also, I just went to a divorce party a few months ago for my friend. But it wasn't like we were bashing men. It was like we were there for her. Because, yeah, like, she is going on this new chapter of her life.
1: But you're not celebrating that the marriage failed. You're celebrating this divorce process, which is grueling. It takes literally everything out of you. You don't know. Again, it goes back to what I said. You haven't been through it. You don't know.
4: It's kind of weird that you went and celebrated your friend, Serena, but you went back home to something that she wished she still had.
1: No,
2: she doesn't.
1: If you get divorced, you don't wish it. You still had it.
2: Yeah.
4: You wish it worked. Your relationship worked out.
1: No, see, you don't understand what divorce is, apparently.
4: Well, you have to end it. You have to get rid of it. Yeah. The marriage.
1: If the relationship doesn't work, then you both want to get out of it. The divorce gets messy because you can't agree on the terms. It doesn't mean you both want to be together, but 9 times out of 10, when it's a messy divorce, it's because
3: both
1: of money.
3: Do you think it's rare that, like, a divorce happens and only one person wants to get divorced and the other one's, like, super heartbroken, like, no, I want to make this work, and only one person?
1: I think that happens.
3: Think they're both done with it?
2: But I think, like, both people would, in some sense, would be heartbroken.
1: Yeah, because
3: it's such a long time.
1: But that's at first. You feel the heartbreak at first. Once they start trying to gut you and take every dime that you have, that love starts to fade very quick, and you're like, wow, this is okay. Got it.
3: Yeah.
1: Like, that fades.
4: I wonder what you can do to prevent that.
3: Marriage.
4: Don't get married.
1: Casino Radio. People talk all the time about Gen Z and how they don't want to work, and this is true. And I feel like, for the most part, Gen Z, I think they just want to make statements.
4: Yeah.
1: Just in life, a relationship statement, a political statement, when they quit a job, a statement. And that's a thing. I guess their resignation notices are starting to get a little unhinged. And Matt found a post about it and just had him cracking up.
3: Yeah, it's basically, I guess, Gen Zers that feel like they were done wrong in their jobs. They wanted to make sure their boss knew when they quit.
4: Oh, wow.
3: Here's one. It says, "Dear managers, this place is toxic and I'm not strong enough to romanticize suffering. This job requires therapy and I resign immediately. Mentally, I quit on day one. Good luck to everyone else who's staying here." Signed, an abused employee. Here's another one she wrote on a certain piece of paper. It says, "I have chosen this type of paper for my resignation as a symbol of how this company treated me. I quit." It's written on toilet paper.
1: The fact that Matt, is reading all of our ex-employees' notes is crazy.
3: What just happened?
1: Is there another one that you like?
3: Okay, "Dear HR, my man is taking care of me effective immediately. You will not be seeing me anymore. Bye."
4: Oh, that's...
3: "Hey, sir, after careful consideration, approximately 4 minutes, I've decided to resign. I realize my talents are better suited to literally anywhere else. Today will be my last day. Please direct any future questions to somebody who still believes in this company." Good God.
1: I get it, but it's just like you're doing too much. Like, if that makes you feel better, cool, but that has nothing to do with you standing in the unemployment line.
2: There was recently, though, he's not Gen Z, but he was in radio, and I saw it posted that he quit on air. He's like, "I quit." And he just went off like how the company's treated him so poorly and that it's the most toxic workplace he's ever been in. He's "This will be my last break ever."
1: He stole that from Loretta. Or no, Inetta the mood setter. I remember this from back in the day. This was, you listening right now, probably not in radio, but this was a radio, like, folktale, like a legend. Listen to this.
5: "Do it to it. What better song to do it to it? It's Inetta the mood setter. And I told you I had a very important announcement, and here it is. I refuse to walk around and watch people on my job looking over my shoulder, people lying to me, people talking about me. It's ridiculous. It is sad. I can't take it. I'm not gonna take it. I don't have to take it. I'm not a dummy. I know how to find another job. But I refuse to walk around people. You can say what you want to say about me. And if you see me on the street, I'll let you know whatever you want to know. But I refuse. For the last 6 years, I made $6 an hour. That ain't nothing. I just got a raise after 6 years. I know I'm qualified. And after saying this, I don't care if I ever get another job in radio, period. It does not matter to me. But I will not be setting the mood at BLX no more. I refuse to walk around with people that'll speak to you. Hey, Inetta, how you doing? But then as soon as you walk by that bitch, I will not do it to myself anymore. So if you're confused about what I'm saying, listen very carefully. I quit this bitch.
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6: 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Cochino
1: Radio. Guys, I think Serena and her husband are on the decline.
3: Uh-oh.
1: They spent the night at the laundromat last night.
3: They slept there?
1: And they own a washer and a dryer.
3: Do they?
1: We're going to talk all about it next.
0: From the Reno Riverwalk to Sparks Maria. Drop it to the floor. Drop it to the floor. Wild 102.9 is everywhere you are. Wild 102.9. Right now, traffic and weather.
7: Good morning. Happy Monday. Looks like area roads starting to lighten up just a little bit out there for your Monday commute. We've got a little light traffic still coming out of the North Valleys as well as Spanish Springs. Some spotty slow and go up on North McCarran both directions between 395 and Pier Midway, and still a little bit of light traffic at the Nugget Avenue overpass in Sparks. Drive carefully from the Right Now Traffic Center. I'm Kristen Snow.
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0: Man, when I was a kid, we used to have to go to the laundromat to wash our clothes. When I was a kid, I liked it because they had a vending machine.
1: Yeah.
0: And I was like, oh, wow. So I would get like Skittles and the chips I liked as a kid were Bugles because I would put them on my fingers.
2: Oh, Bugles, yes.
0: Feel like Wolverine. Yeah. And so I liked going as a kid. Once I got a little older, I was like, man, this sucks, bro. It's boring and the TV never worked and it sucked. I hated the laundromat, but it's still a thing, people. I mean, if you don't have a washer dryer, you got to go. You got to wash your clothes.
3: Or if it breaks.
0: Serena and her husband, for some reason, we're hanging out at the laundromat last night.
4: Because our washer broke. And it's been out for, a couple weeks. So our laundry has just been piling up. And I've been telling my husband, we got to fix our washer. Anyways, I called somebody just to come and fix the washer. $120 for them to tell me, oh, yeah, it's your transmission in the washer. So, basically just get a new washer because it's going to cost $500 to $700 to fix it.
0: Oh, wow.
4: When you could just get a new washer.
1: What are you guys putting in there? Shoes?
4: So I got a Samsung washer and he was like, these are the worst washers that you can get. God. He's like, this is the lifespan on it. It's about 6 years. And because it still looks brand new. That's why I'm like, what do you mean it's not
2: working? There goes our Samsung endorsement, Serena.
4: Well, maybe they want to make it right with me.
2: I doubt it.
0: And so you guys finally needed to get some laundry done.
4: Yes. So we loaded up our stuff. I've only been to the laundromat twice in my life, and it's been with my husband all times.
2: Okay.
4: So, I grew up not with the dryer. We hung our clothes, but we always had a washer.
0: Yeah.
4: So this was new. I mean, it was a fine experience. It was quick.
0: Did you take your kid to make it a family thing?
4: No, my mom was like, I'll watch them because that's not going to be easy.
2: Nah.
4: But my husband was like, want me to take a picture of you in the car? I'm like, no.
1: So why couldn't you take your clothes to your parents' house?
4: Because my mom says that her basket's off too. So
0: What are y'all doing? What's the common denominator here?
1: I know.
4: Well, she says hers is. And so the amount of clothes that I needed to wash would not work in her washer.
1: Bro,
4: so I
0: can't imagine
4: going
0: 2 weeks not washing clothes.
4: Oh, man. It was just piling up. I was down to my last pair of underwear.
2: For how long, Serena?
1: I would hit up Tino.
4: No, Matt.
1: I would hit up Tino, Matt, or Mikey before I ever go to the laundromat.
4: Well, I live so far, but it was fine. It was fine. They had a good playlist going. I got some work done.
1: Oh my.
0: Serena wakes up and looks at her mountain of laundry every day, and she's just like, oh, my God!
4: And then I cried.
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0: same time, we've got a question. We've got multiple choice answers. If you could take your guess and figure it out, then we could get you hooked up with a prize, man. We got tickets for everything. Woo. Dude, there's so many concerts coming up. It's wild. So pay attention. Think carefully. This is your question today.
1: What movie is this famous quote from? Hold on to your butts. Is it A, Jurassic Park, B, Too Fast, Too Furious, or C, Flubber?
0: Edward wants to play the game, so let's do it. Next.

0: 10. 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Girl, you a 10, girl, you a 10, girl, you a
1: 10. 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

I just messed up the whole program. 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You know I love her right, all night, all right. 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Tell her don't run.

0: All right, we're talking to Edward. Are you smarter than Nicasio on Tino Cochino Radio? What's up, bro? How's your day going?
1: Hey, good morning. I'm doing good. How about you?
0: No complaints, bro. Ready to make you a winner, man. Nicasio's got a question. He'll hit you with some multiple choice answers, and then just pick the right one, okay?
1: All right, you got it, man. Thank you.
2: What movie is this famous quote from? Hold on to your butts. Is it A, Jurassic Park, B, Too Fast, Too Furious, or C, Flubber?
1: Oh, man, you got me stumped there.
0: It's because he didn't do a good impression. It's a very specific scene.
1: You want to try the impression again, maybe?
0: Yeah, yeah. He looks at the camera and he goes, hold on to your butts.
2: That was good.
1: All right, I'm going to say Fast and the Furious.
0: Damn. Oh. No, it's a great guess. It's a great guess. But it's either Jurassic Park or Flubber.
1: I mean, the way you said it, I'm going to say Jurassic Park.
0: That's it. Yeah. There you go. Samuel L. Jackson, yes. When they're about to turn off all the...
3: He had a cigarette hanging out of his mouth.
0: Yeah. Classic. Oh, all right, bro. God. We'll get you hooked up, man. Just hang on for 1 second, okay?
1: All right. Thanks, man. You guys are awesome.
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0: Think about this for a second. What's something that you were super, like, late to the party for, right? Like, it could be a music, an artist, a TV show, a movie, whatever. Like, something that you've known of, and you've known that everybody loves this, but you're just now like, oh, hey, I'm here. I just started listening to a band that is, like, one of the biggest bands of all time.
3: Nirvana.
0: We'll talk about it next.
5: 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Drop it to the floor. Drop it to the floor. Wild 1029 is everywhere you are. Wild 1029. Right now, traffic and weather.
6: Good morning. Still seeing a fair amount of traffic coming out of the North Valleys between Lemon Valley and Audi Boulevard. A bit further down, we've got some slowdowns still. 580 South between Plum and Moana. Up on North McCarran, both directions between, looks like El Rancho now and Pyramid Way. Northbound South McCarran between Greg Street and Nugget Avenue. And finally, we do still have some slowdown. 445 at Pyramid Highway, that is southbound out of Spanish Springs. Drive carefully. From the Right Now Traffic Center, I'm Kristen Snow.
7: 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It means knowing when the first cold front comes over the Sierra, and knowing your neighbors would stop to help you if they saw you on the side of the road. Neighbors come together, friends make plans, people show up for one another. 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I'm Jeff Campani. 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
24: 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No. Hey, I do.

0: So what's something that you were super late to the party for, right? Like for me recently, I don't know what it is or why it is, but I've got this infatuation with the Red Hot Chili Peppers. It's so random, dude. I know it's so random. And I don't know what or why it even happened. I can't even tell you. I just know it's been about a week now. And I've been going through all the music and watching live performances and videos. And I'm just like, wow, I knew this song and I knew this song. I knew so much of their catalog, but I just never knew it was them.
1: Really?
0: Yeah, yeah. So now that I know it's them, I'm just like, oh, wow. Like, I found a new song I want to sing at karaoke.
1: What is it?
2: Oh, wow.
0: The Under the Bridge. It's so good.
1: Oh, it's
0: so
1: okay. Good. It's such you a didn't classic. Know that was them?
0: No. Wow. I knew the song.
1: How about Give It Away?
0: Give it away, give it away. Yeah, yeah, yeah. I never knew. I never knew.
2: Oh, my
0: God. How did I not know?
1: I don't know.
0: But I'm excited about it. So that's my new that's my new fix.
1: How about Love Roller Coaster? Have you heard that song, by the way?
3: How about Other Side?
0: I think it's on my list.
1: Scar Tissue.
3: Oh, my God. That one's a banger.
0: So I'm keeping it going. But anyway, that's my late to the party experience. Serena, what's something for you?
2: I think it's pumpkin-flavored coffee. I've mentioned before that I don't really care for it. And I know it's a huge thing every single year, but I finally found one. I wasn't going to get it. I went to a coffee shop. They're like, oh, we have pumpkin pie. I'm like, no, I'm not really a pumpkin person. Ooh. They're like, no, this one is so good. I'm not a pumpkin person either. You have to get it. So I got it. I'm like, oh my God, this is amazing. Mm-hmm. So pumpkin pie latte. So I'm like, I guess like a pumpkin is girly
0: it,
2: now.
0: Just at Starbucks or it's somewhere else?
2: It's somewhere else.
0: Oh, okay. Mm-hmm. Damn.
1: Oh,
0: she's not going to touch his gatekeeping. That's crazy.
1: I know.
2: DM me.
0: Nicasio?
3: This actually happened last night. So I was at my parents' house and they were watching Blood and Blood Out. There was a scene, like a cafeteria scene coming up. And my dad was like, you know who that is, right? No. And he was like, you don't know who that actor is? I was like, no. He's like, it's Billy Bob Thornton. And he turned and
0: Bob Thornton's in Blood In, Blood Out?
3: Talking, bro. I was like, oh my God.
1: How
3: I'm like,
1: old
3: he was
1: he
3: so
1: in that?
3: Young.
1: 10?
3: He was a stud.
0: That's crazy. Matt?
1: Yeah. Modern Family. The show. I knew it was big back in the day. I never watched it. Then, you know, a few months ago, we started watching it. Bro, that show is hilarious. It might be the best writing I've ever seen.
0: I'm mad. The fact you're so late to this show is crazy.
1: It's amazing, man.
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2: Tom Cruise is a full-on Swiftie, and he wants to work with Taylor Swift.
1: Ooh.
0: It's so heck? Weird to see Tom Cruise aging, man. Like, everyone is getting older,
2: everyone
0: bro.
2: Is.
0: I mean, he's still in shape, but he's killing it. But it's just that's wild, man. Yeah. Tom Cruise. We'll talk about it next. Tea time.
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0: So Tom Cruise is apparently a Swiftie and wants to work with Taylor Swift in some capacity. Serena's got all the info. It is tea time. So everybody gossip. Tino Cochino Radio. What's happening?
1: So BuzzFeed UK asked if he would ever be in a Taylor Swift music video. And he said it would be amazing to work with her on anything. Oh. And he said, I make movies. Let's go make a movie. And then he praised Taylor as a brilliant writer and said that she could even direct feature films one day. And I mean, I could see this happening because they've been hanging out. Like, he went to her and Travis Kelce's wedding. He was just at a Chiefs game where he said that Taylor was explaining football to him.
2: Yeah, that was weird seeing him there.
3: Someone's got a crush.
0: It's funny because Tom Cruise is one of those ones. It's just, I feel like he doesn't know anything else but movies and Scientology, but movies specifically. Yeah. Like, just, that's just it. I love movies, movies, and I want to know everything movies. And then when someone's like football, it's like me, I'm like, sports.
1: Yay.
0: Yeah. Shout out to Tom Cruise. I feel like that'd be dope too. Like, at Taylor Swift's level, she's either got to do a really like simplified music video to make people be like, oh, what a cute story, or just this huge IMAX movie. And if you're gonna do it, why not do it with Tom Cruise?
1: I feel like it would be that version, because I've never been to one of her shows, but I mean, even since she's, I mean, first started back, I don't know, like, I don't even know how long ago.
2: Long time ago.
1: But everyone always talked about how her shows were so good and the production behind it is incredible.
4: But that's her team, though. That's, I don't think it's fully her. Not to mention, it's Tom Cruise. That's,
1: why do you gotta hate on her?
4: You gotta hate on that.
0: Anyone that's successful has a team.
4: Her last movie was Valentine's Day. That was a good one, right?
2: Are you hating on Taylor Swift? They're going to come after you. That's Nicasio.
4: I don't care.
0: So I have a dating podcast called Laugh at Love, where we just laugh at the dating scene in 2026. Mm-hmm. And I had a listener reach out with a very interesting question on whether or not she should change something about her dating profile. I'll tell you guys what she said, and then you can give your honest opinion. But okay. You can't. I know how Nicasio is. You can't be mean.
4: No, I'm not mean. I just tell the truth.
1: In a mean way.
2: Turn his mic off.
0: We'll talk about it next.
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0: All right, so I have a dating podcast where we basically just completely crap on dating in 2026 because it's such a crazy world out there. So this listener reached out. She was looking for advice and just perspective from different people. I'm just going to read the message to you, and then you guys can tell me what you think. She said, "Oh my God, how I laugh at your Laugh at Love podcast. It is so much fun. Dating in 2026, though, what a hot mess. I'm going to be honest. It's like sloppy Thousand Island dressing dripping out of a Big Mac.
1: It's delicious."
0: She said, "Okay, I want to be honest with you. I have herpes, and on my dating profile for Hinge and Facebook, I put it on there, and I encourage men to ask questions, but I get so many messages from men that just want to know about herpes because they have herpes, but they don't actually want to date me. I'm considering taking it off of my profile, but I also don't want to hide this. I manage it well. I take the medicine. I rarely have outbreaks. Obviously, there's no cure, but I take care of this, and I feel like men should know. But are they interested in me or just learning more about the symptoms?"
2: Ooh, I love that she's honest about it up front, because I feel like there's people that, you know, that wouldn't tell anyone and they would just live their life. So I don't know, maybe take it off. And then if she's so comfortable talking about it, like on the first day, have that conversation in person, because I think that's also like a face to face conversation.
3: How do you bring that up on the first date?
2: I wouldn't know, Matt.
1: Oh my God.
0: He looks you like in the he looks you in the soul.
4: Coming up next. Casino Radio.
0: This is how you could apparently avoid a fight with your partner.
2: Ew.
0: And I'm sure you're all trying to do that. So hang out.
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6: 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Right now, traffic and weather.
7: Good morning. Happy Monday. Looks like area roads starting to lighten up just a little bit out there for your Monday commute. We've got a little light traffic still coming out of the North Valleys as well as Spanish Springs. Some spotty slow and go up on North McCarran both directions between 395 and Pyramid Way, and still a little bit of light traffic at the Nugget Avenue overpass in Sparks. Drive carefully from the Right Now Traffic Center. I'm Kristen Snow.
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1: I'm right back. Back to the music. It's over.

0: All right, so for all my fellas out there, this is how you should apparently avoid a fight with your partner. Let's listen.
1: Hey, we need to talk. Every man hears those three words and braces. The ones with a good marriage will ask one question instead. Because bracing loses before anything's been said. She sees it on your face before you sit down. And then you say, about what? Which sounds like a lawyer. And now it's a fight about nothing. The question is this, and it has to be real. Okay, babe, but before we start, what do you need from me on this? Do you need me to listen, or do you need me to help fix it? That one sentence does something almost nothing else in a marriage can do. It puts you on her side of the table before you even know the topic.
0: I get that, but I just, it's like we... Damned if you do, damned if you don't. Because you want to be there as a partner and be like, oh, you have a problem? Let me fix it. How can I do it? All right, what can we do? Let's figure it out. Versus you just want to be heard, which I get. You just want to be heard. But also, damn it. Like, I want to help you because I love you.
2: I think though, if the woman's saying we need to talk, I think it's going to be mostly about like the relationship.
3: Like
2: I don't know.
3: Something the man needs to change on
2: like,
3: his
2: hey,
3: end.
2: We need to talk. And then if you're saying like the, okay, do you need me to listen? Do you need me to fix this? Then it could be like, you know what? I need you to listen. And then we could go from there. I actually liked this. I thought this was good. Because I feel like if the woman's saying that, she might already be coming in defensive. And then when you're saying like, oh, what do you need from me? It's like, ah, okay.
4: You're on my team.
5: Yeah, nice. Much, man. If my girl came up to me and said, we need to talk, it better be we lost hella money, there's something wrong with my son, or something happened to my family.
3: That's what you want?
5: Other than that, there shouldn't be a problem in the house.
0: What if she just wants to tell you, hey, we're out of Glade scented plug-ins?
5: Well, in that case.
0: You need to talk. You need to get something to go to the store. 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

let's get the party started. See you at the bar, you was hardly talking. That's when I knew that your heart was scarring. Friends to lovers need a part to star in. Like, wait, babe, let me ask your pardon.

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let's get the party started. 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That's when I knew that your heart was scarring. Friends to lovers need a part to star in. Like, wait, babe, let me

Wild 1029, it is Carlos D checking in. Have you ever had a bad dream about you just like showing up in your underwear at the grocery store? This kind of happened to Olivia Rodrigo. 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Yeah, she was opening her tour up, right? 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And guess what? I'm all over TikTok, and I'm noticing that apparently her designer or the person that dresses her, I'm not even sure.

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1: Yo. Hey, whoa, yeah, hey.

Wild 1029, coming up music from Tyla, Jeremiah, 50 Cent Down On Me. We're going to throw it back next. Get you started on a Monday. Right now, it's Yay, Miss Lauryn Hill. I can't wait on Wild 1029.

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3: She want it, I can tell she want it. Want me to push up on it, for she know where I'm.

Wild 102.9. So Costco is bringing back the one food item we've all been begging for. That is right. The massive footlong Costco churro is back on the menu for $1.49. So, man, Sparks Costco, I see you. I see you. Right now it's Lotto and Doja Cat. 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
1: Wow, 1029, what's poppin'? Happy Monday. So Instagram just made soft launching your new relationship completely foolproof, right? There's a new AI tool on Instagram that lets you blur or pixelate a romantic partner's face and photos. Have you seen this? Man, this is so toxic. If you're going to post them, you should at least claim them, right? But yeah, you're going to blur them out? Maybe, okay, I see that with my kids, you know what I'm saying? Like, they don't like to be on social media, right? At least with me. Right? And they don't want dad embarrassing them, so maybe I'll pixelate my kids.

you a 10. Girl, you a 10, girl, you a 10, girl, you a 10. 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

0: 1029 right now traffic.
1: Good morning. Still seeing a fair amount of traffic coming out of the North Valleys between Lemon Valley and Audi Boulevard. A bit further down, we've got some slowdowns still. 580 South between Plum and Moana. Up on North McCarran, both directions between, looks like El Rancho now and Pyramid Way. Northbound South McCarran between Gregg Street and Nugget Avenue. And finally, we do still have some slowdown. 445 at Pyramid Highway that is southbound out of Spanish Springs. Drive carefully from the right now. Traffic Center, I'm Kristen Snow.

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Wild 1029, it is Carlos D. I saw every once in a while post something on Facebook Marketplace, and it is the worst. It's the most frustrating thing because you sell something. You sell like a couch, for example. You get like 40 messages asking it if it's still available. No, and then nobody ever shows up. You know what I'm saying? Like, I ain't about that life, for real. So think about it. Does this happen to you? I got a friend, and I had to bring this up because he will not put anything on Facebook Marketplace under $1,000 because...

0: 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Wild 102.9, big shout out to Maria for checking in. We see you coming up with music from E40. I got Drake, Shebang. Right now it's Young Miami. 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
1: JY, turn me up. Miami. That's for all my scammers and my kid money.

0: Wild 1029, right now traffic.
1: Police now report a crash in Sparks on 80 westbound at Prater Way, 4th Street. Delays are reported on 80 westbound from USA Parkway to Lockwood and from Sparks Boulevard to Pyramid. On 395 northbound from Clear Acre to Panther. On McCarran Boulevard North between 395 and Rock. And on Pyramid Highway between Sunset Springs Lane and Calle de la Plata. From the Right Now Traffic Center, I'm the Sax Man.
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0: 5'9" brown eyes.
1: Wow, the 1029. So Cup Noodles just crossed the line we can't come back from. What's up? It is Carlos D. So brands are getting weird for Halloween. Cup Noodles has a hot garlic vampire flavor that turns blood red. But worse, listen to this. Hidden Valley just released Black Ranch dressing. Same flavor, just pitch black. Hard pass. No thank you.
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1: The roads are now crash-free. All previously reported crashes have been cleared. Delays are reported on 80 westbound from Waltham Way to Lockwood and from Sparks Boulevard to Pyramid, on 395 northbound from Clear Acre to Panther, on McCarran Boulevard north between 395 and Pyramid, and on Pyramid Highway between Sunset Springs Lane and Calle de la Plata. From the Right Now Traffic Center, I'm the Saxman.
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1: Wild 1029. It is Carlos D. Sylvester Stallone just confessed a truly unhinged story from his teenage years. This is insane. Yeah, his new memoir, The Steps, drops tomorrow. It's wild. He was put in a reform school as a teen in a place they called the Snake Pit. A guy literally cornered him in the bathroom and tried to rip his groin off. This is why the dude became Rambo. Like I'm saying, like you don't survive that without some serious fight or flight skills.
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0: Wild 1029, right now traffic.
1: Police now report a crash with an injury in Sparks on McCarran Boulevard North eastbound in Sullivan Lane. Delays are reported on 80 westbound from USA Parkway to Lockwood and Sparks Boulevard to McCarran Boulevard East, 580 northbound from Neal Road to Moana, 395 northbound from Clear Acre to Panther, on McCarran Boulevard North between El Rancho and Bering, and on Pyramid Highway between Los Altos Parkway and Kylie Parkway, and between Eagle Canyon Road and Calle de la Plata. From the Right Now Traffic Center, I'm the Sax Man.
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